0: bière.
1: Mama, hang on, take one. Oh, yeah. 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Yeah. Everything's gonna be all right this morning. Everything.

Dream Birds. The floating corkle. 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The parrot arachnus. The xeon pink swan. There's a chip in the ceiling, a new parliament bill that says freedom of creation for our brilliant young. People the sky with your one strokes. In the age of diminishing life, across the blank dioxide above us, invent new colors.

her touch are the things that I'll miss so much. 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
1: Sensational, rocking the orthodox hip hop. 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Here we go. 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
1: What happened to Zeke? He's dead on a Jones, man. How about Dave? OD'd on alcohol. Oh, what's Rock doing? 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How about James? 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
1: En français, Boyer.
0: Edwin Boyer. On piano, on Fender piano, we have Mr. George Gaffney. George Gaffney. On drums, a young man from Chicago who just left Count Basie to be here tonight, or nearly so, Harold Jones. Now, for one funny reason or another, there are not that many jazz singers left, and I'm very pleased to welcome here today one, between other things, and particularly beautiful, Miss Marlena Shaw. Marlena Shaw.